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Yeah, I get hype, hype, yeah, I get raw. 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East to the west, yeah, we're going out, out. If you're in town, then give me a shout. For your night, take it back to your house. 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

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I'm really sleepy though. 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